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10: Hi, my name's Robin Fletcher. 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I went to a seminar in March 27th and seen Mark. My best friend came with me. We both went to it, and neither one of us smoked a cigarette in almost 7.5 months. I took my three sisters and my brother-in-law and my sister's best friend and them went. None of them have smoked a cigarette, and I want to thank you from the bottom of my heart. Thank you.
11: 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I went to a Mark Patrick seminar, the Stop Smoking, and it worked. A friend of mine also went, and he still no longer smokes, and it was just amazing.
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9: Hi, my name's Robin Fletcher. I've smoked for 46 years. I went to a seminar in March the 27th and seen Mark. My best friend came with me. We both went to it, and neither one of us smoked a cigarette in almost 7.5 months. I took my three sisters and my brother-in-law and my sister's best friend and them went. None of them have smoked a cigarette, and I want to thank you from the bottom of my heart. Thank you.
10: 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I went to a Mark Patrick seminar, the Stop Smoking, and it worked. A friend of mine also went, and he still no longer smokes, and it was just amazing.
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1: Hi, my name's Robin Fletcher. I've smoked for 46 years. I went to a seminar in March 27th and seen Mark. My best friend came with me. We both went to it, and neither one of us smoked a cigarette in almost 7.5 months. I took my three sisters and my brother-in-law and my sister's best friend, and went. None of them have smoked a cigarette, and I want to thank you from the bottom of my heart. Thank you.
2: 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I went to a Mark Patrick seminar, the Stop Smoking, and it worked. 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

0: off and running on a Thursday with the Morning After. Matt, Adam, great to have you with us today.
1: Hey, hi, good morning.
0: Good morning. We're almost there. One more sleep.
1: One sleep.
0: Until the weekend. No sleeps until the Lions take the field again for week two.
1: Thursday night football tonight. Lions, Bills, Highmark Stadium. You can hear all of the action right here on Z93. I saw a lot of people commenting on our post last night that said, at this time tomorrow, the Lions will be playing football. And a bunch of people are like, oh, I can't watch it. It's on Prime. Good news for you, non-Prime members. 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
1: 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The GOAT, Dan Miller, Lomas Brown, TJ Lang on the call from Highmark Stadium tonight. 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
1: Good morning to Tree Trimmer James. Happy Thirsty Thursday. Let's go, Lions. Checking in at 2 o'clock this morning.
0: Boom.
1: Bay City, Eric, keyword, Z93 Bad Boys. Happy Thirsty Thursday. Can't wait to crack open Adam's favorite adult beverage of choice in a few hours. Stay cute. Homeless Joe, what's up? Roxanne got a custom Fat Bob hunting collar and went hunting. Oh, what's up, Roxanne? Oh, it's a show us your dog Thursday.
0: Yeah, show us your dog. Dog.
1: Pineapple Dave, $4.99 for gas? We're all in the chair in the corner. Drink up and stay safe out there. Yeah, I don't know if I want to say shocked because we've seen gas prices sky high before. But for it to be $4.49 and me thinking, wow, that's high. And then 2 days later, 50 cents more, $4.99. Just on a random Wednesday.
0: Normally, I pass multiple gas stations on my way to work every morning, and they're all over the place.
1: Yes.
0: Not today. They're all $4.99.
1: Okay. If you see it below $4.99 somewhere, let us know and get it.
0: I managed to score it for $4.54 yesterday.
1: Okay.
0: That's a win, I guess.
1: I would count that as a win. St. Louis. Amber, what's up? Good morning to the Falcon. I smell a cool weekend coming. Let's go. That's fall. Fuel Man Dan, hello. Hey, Adam. You and I are both men of a certain age, but have you ever noticed that the older you get, your front door seems to be directly linked to your back door. Like, it's hard to get one of them to open without the other one wanting to open. Even if you don't want to, in at least a little bit.
0: My back door is always open.
1: Detroit Lions Joe, how about a Dan Campbell roar? Lions going to lay the smackdown on the Buffalo Bills. Sorry, curveball Mike. Alma Christina, hello. Moist Packer, Ray Ray, good morning. On my way to the river to do some salmon fishing. Brendan the Beast, what's up? Seaman Doug, good morning to you. After 43 consecutive 12-hour days with no weekends, I am back to normal work. This 3-day weekend is going to hit like crack. Give me a Dan Campbell roar. Team home!
0: Team home!
1: It's been a minute since we've heard from Seaman Doug. Last checked in on March 13th.
0: Holy crow.
1: It's been working. Good morning, concrete truck driver Justin. Hello and good morning, Matt and Cuck Adam. Reading all day, Josh. What's up? Good morning to Pineapple Dave. Gas, $4.39 at the 7-Eleven on Graham and Gratiot. Fuel up. Yeah, go get it. Good morning to this texter, 982. Another Thursday kickoff work and then football. Let's get it. Texters, Saginaw Old Town Junction text line, 989-754-6933. I don't know that I mentioned this yesterday. I didn't want to jinx the show. I don't think either of us.
0: No, we didn't.
1: Made a mistake yesterday on the number.
0: No, I was going to mention it at the close of the show yesterday, but I also thought the same thing. Don't jinx it.
1: Because I did that at bowling on Tuesday where I say, you know, there's been some issues with scoring on our lane at bowling. And I says out loud, I says, oh, we haven't had any, this is in game three. We haven't had any problems tonight. And then like, it wasn't more than three rolls later.
0: Okay.
1: So yesterday.
0: Yeah, you're not supposed to say it out loud.
1: Yeah, it's like the screw up the perfect game.
0: That's why I was going to wait to the end of the show and I was going to do it when we wrap things up.
1: Yeah.
0: And I was like, or I may have forgotten. I don't know which one it was.
1: Yes.
0: But yes, I also noticed we managed to do it to 100% yesterday correctly.
1: Let's see if we can do it again today. 989-754-6933 is the Saginaw Old Town Junction text line. 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
0: 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Coming up 7 a.m. Another chance for you to score those tickets to see the Trans-Siberian Orchestra. Two shows December 23rd. Little Caesars Arena in Detroit. We've got tickets to the 7:30 show. So another chance to win those. Top of the 7 o'clock hour. Also, Tegan will join us for Unqualified Love Advice. We'll give away a $25 gift card to Nice and Naughty in Saginaw. 8 a.m. just announced Metallica coming back to the United States. Their M72 tour continues.
1: Yes, they are playing a handful of shows in 2027, including one in San Diego, California. 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We will have your first national keyword coming up at 8 o'clock.
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0: Thursday with the morning after. Matt and Adam, great to have you with us today. Thirsty Thursday, where are you heading? What you drinking? 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
2: Good morning to Commando Scott. Osaw Gas at 469 in Bridgeport. Tired Tech Mel, 459 in Rosebush. Firefighter Jamie, good morning. Here's our fire pup, Oakley. Oh, what's up, Oakley? Super bitch Sandy, good morning. Celebrating my anniversary to my love, Jesse. Old Cars Gerald, hello. Let's go Lions. Can I get a Dan Campbell roar, please? Pyro Sean, what's up? Terry the Sandman, good morning. Save-A-Lot guy Ian Gladwin checking in with that black go-go juice trucker. Brandon, good morning. 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
2: 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C93's morning after announced yesterday. Metallica going back out in 2027. 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
0: What's worse than driving drunk, Matthew? 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

0: Evanescence, who will you follow? The Rock Station, Z93, the morning after. 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
1: Junk Picker Bob, what's up? Good morning to Elkton Rich, gas in Elkton, 459. Jay Luna, what's up? Dan Klein, good morning, gentlemen. What are we drinking on this thirsty Thursday? What you got over there, water?
0: I've got a water and a coffee.
1: Oh, old two drinks.
0: Mm-hmm.
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3: Following, this is what he's seeing. Now get a couple of glasses of wine in him.
4: He was recently handed a suspended sentence. 50-year-old Anthony Hall, first of all, doesn't even have a driver's license.
3: Well, that's also a problem.
4: Because he's blind. Was stopped by police after he was seen swerving between lanes and onto the shoulder.
3: I can't see!
4: Well, sir, you're not able to maintain your lane.
3: I can't see!
4: Yeah, but I can't see!
3: Well, you shouldn't be driving anyway.
4: He told police he had driven from his home in Huddersfield after he and his buddy had drank 4 bottles of wine.
3: Oh, my God.
4: Yeah, you said a couple of glasses. I knew that wasn't right.
3: 2 bottles each?
4: 2 bottles each. I've gotten into a bottle of wine.
3: Have you?
4: Once or twice. I was sent to bed.
3: I don't know that I've ever had a glass of wine. I know.
4: There's 2 things I've learned about you in the last 2 days that are disturbing, in my opinion.
3: Yeah.
4: You've never played a Grand Theft Auto.
3: Correct.
4: You've never had wine?
3: I don't believe so. Maybe like wine from a bag, like at a party or something. Like we slap the bag. Like, does that count?
4: Yeah, I think that counts.
3: Okay, then I've had wine. That is, it's never like, I've never been at a restaurant. Like, lady friend is a wine drinker. She's going, I think, the wine walk in downtown Bay City tonight. She's going to check that out.
4: Okay.
3: I am not a, never have been. Never something I've gone, give me a glass of wine, please.
4: Nobody at any location, any party, any get-together or anything was like, hey, would you like a glass of wine?
3: Nah.
4: If they did, you're like, no, thank you.
3: No, it's a beer.
4: I'm always taking someone else's free booze.
3: Sure. But usually, it's not just wine.
4: He admitted to driving while drunk, driving without a license or insurance, and taking that car without consent.
3: And also...
4: You're blind.
3: Being blind.
4: And also being blind. Police received information. The day of his arrest, there was a driver on the M6 northbound who was under the influence and apparently blind. Pulled over by police after seen swerving near Junction 42. Officer could obviously smell the alcohol on his breath. When he asked about that, the 50-year-old said he and his buddy had drank 4 bottles of wine.
3: As Ron Burgundy once said, I'm not even mad. That's amazing.
4: He told police that he had gone blind 2 years ago, but could still see some light, that he would follow the taillights of other vehicles. To the over 150 miles?
3: That is...
4: Admitted he had driven over 150 miles and had taken his buddy's car without permission.
3: Yeah, I'm impressed. I know I probably shouldn't be. It's kind of amazing that nothing horrible happened.
4: He told police he was trying to drive to Scotland because he wanted to escape his relationships and finances.
3: Sure, okay.
4: I just want to get away from it all.
3: Well, that's... I mean, you have some of your best thoughts when drunk.
4: No one was injured. Which is, like you said, the most amazing thing.
3: I remember waking up, and I think I've told this story on the show, waking up one morning when I lived with a couple of buddies, waking up to one of them having written down like a manifesto on like a 30-pack separator, like a piece of cardboard.
4: Yeah,
3: like, here's what I need.
4: Yep.
3: Here's what I need to do to fix my life.
4: Uh-huh.
3: And it was just like left out. Like, oh, this poor guy.
4: Was he?
3: He had himself a night. And he got to a point where he's like, I gotta write it all down
4: because I'm not gonna. These are all really good ideas. I better write it down, and so otherwise I'm gonna forget.
3: Just like this guy's like, get a couple of bottles of wine in me. I'm gonna drive to Scotland to avoid all my problems.
4: He was sentenced to 36 weeks initially in prison, suspended for 18, must attend rehab activities, abstain from alcohol, and is disqualified from driving for at least 12 months, even though he did not have a license at the time of his incident.
3: He should be disqualified from driving no matter what. He's blind. Like, that shouldn't be...
4: There shouldn't be...
3: Part of it.
4: You should be... Yes, you should be disqualified forever.
3: Until the day that he goes and gets it fixed somehow, if they find a way to clear it all up, then yeah, he should never probably drive again.
4: Ordered to pay around $300 in fees and costs.
3: Don't do any of this.

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1: Correct.
0: If you do drive, have a license.
1: Yes.
0: Also, if you're blind, probably shouldn't. Probably shouldn't drive.
1: You know better. You're putting everyone in danger, like significant danger.
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11: I think the big story this morning is gas prices. $4.99 for a regular in a lot of spots.
10: Yes, if you see it for cheaper, we would recommend that you get it. I believe that at least every gas station I pass on Tittabawassee, they were all $4.99.
11: Diesel prices in the state also reaching a record. Apparently the average is at $6.34. I saw $6.84 though for diesel this morning. Wow. Average around the state though, $6.34. Regular gas rising from an average of $4.31 to $4.54 yesterday, though obviously in a lot of spots we're seeing that $4.99. So if you do see it cheaper than that, the effect of the high gas prices extends to the housing supply chain, from companies pulling out sand and gravel that is sent to housing sites, to companies taking out timber, sending it to sawmills. Obviously, the price of foods, things like that are traveling by truck, impacts pretty much the prices in stores and on the shelves as well. What's happening, bruh?
10: I don't know, man.
11: Midland's iconic bridge is nearing the end of its lifespan and will be replaced in the coming years. City Manager Brad Case of the bridge, built in 1981, has reached a critical point after decades of Michigan weather and flooding. Latest assessment found structural issues that required action. Said the plan is to replace the bridge, not remove it. The three-way bridge connects downtown Midland to the city's parks and trails.
10: Yeah, new bridge? We can't get rid of the bridge.
11: No, we're going to have a new bridge.
10: We need a new bridge.
11: Oh, I love a new bridge. I always love the smell of a new bridge.
10: I like bridges and all, but I'm more of a tridge man myself.
11: Oh, yeah, 100%. We're a tridge show.
10: We are a tridge show, yeah. Shout out to the tridge.
11: We talked about this last week. Jake Kelly, who's a Hemlock native by way of, I think, Mount Pleasant.
10: Yeah, went to school at Alma.
11: Went to Alma. Jake Kelly has won Master Chef Championship.
10: Freaking go!
11: On Fox, the 24-year-old Jake Kelly winning MasterChef Global Gauntlet, becoming the latest champion of the cooking competition. Apparently that show's been around much longer than I had realized.
10: And also, they're amateur chefs.
11: Yes, correct. They're not actual chefs.
10: Right.
11: He's a home cook that learns based on YouTube videos and things like that.
10: Right. You hear the phrase MasterChef, you think it's, somebody that's worked in...
11: Kitchen. Home chef.
10: Yeah, he was like a line cook somewhere. Mm-hmm. But otherwise, he studied like neuroscience.
11: Won the MasterChef Championship title, the trophy, and a $250,000 grand prize.
10: Congratulations. Had a big watch party out at Hemlock Schools.
11: That's fun.
10: Yeah, no doubt.
11: Didn't get a chance to see Ozzy's final show. Now's your chance. Ozzy and Black Sabbath Back to the Beginning will be hitting theaters worldwide October 28th. Studio says this will give fans a new way to relive the biggest day in heavy metal history, capturing the scale of a stadium performance with the intimacy of a farewell crafted specifically for the cinema screen. Took place back on July 5th of last year, Birmingham, England. Metallica, Guns N' Roses, Tool, Slayer, and so many others. Of course, Ozzy passing away 17 days later. Tickets will go on sale next week on Thursday. BackToTheBeginning.com for more details. And finally, Spider-Man, brand new day now, the all-time highest grossing movie at the domestic box office. It has made $936.7 million, breaking the previous record held by Star Wars Episode 7, The Force Awakens.
10: Will it surpass $1 billion domestically?
11: I would think so. I don't know how many more weeks it has in theaters. It's been out for, what was it, 7 we talked to the other day?
10: Maybe.
11: 7 weeks in theaters?
10: But if it's still making money putting butts in seats, why would you pull it?
11: Weather, seeing some rain in spots this morning. We'll see a high this afternoon around 70. 53 overnight tonight, 70 tomorrow. Chance of rain on Saturday and a high only around 64. It is 57 right now.
9: The morning after sports.
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11: Tigers' six-game win streak snapped yesterday.
10: Man.
11: They lost 5-1.
10: We're supposed to keep winning.
11: You're running out of time, bruh. They'll start a four-game series with the White Sox tonight. 10 games left.
10: Okay. Win them all.
11: White Sox got bounced from first place, too. They're a half game out behind Cleveland now. Saginaw Spirit, they'll start their season on the road coming up tomorrow night in the Sioux. Home opener then Saturday against the Flint Firebirds at the Dow Event Center.
10: They've got a big day planned for that home opener. A whole bunch of fun stuff happening outside, though. I will mention this. The weather does not look great for anything outside coming up on Saturday.
11: It really does.
10: So that's no good.
11: Keep your eye on the sky.
10: Yeah, they may have some sort of update for you regarding some of that stuff. 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So maybe they'll put everything under there, and then you won't have to worry about it. But they've got to live music. They've got food trucks out there. Fat Matt's Barbecue will be there. A lot of fun stuff planned for Saturday.
11: Dry inside, though. 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
10: Yeah, they have an interim general manager who has been their interim general manager. And they also announced that Dylan Larkin's not going to do anything. Like he's hurt.
11: Great. Lost the C. Wanted a trade.
10: Yes.
11: Well, I guess reverse that. Now he's injured. College football, Michigan hosting UTEP on Saturday. They're like a 35-point favorite. Michigan State, Notre Dame Saturday night. Notre Dame's like a 29-point favorite. Yeesh. Week 2 in the NFL starts tonight. That line has moved. Lions-Bills. Bills now -5.5. Opening up that new stadium in Buffalo. We'll have the broadcast 7:10 pregame, 8:15 kickoff.
10: How we feeling? Yeah.
11: Bills are a hot Super Bowl pick for many.
10: Sure. Well, they have been also for the past handful of years, since Josh Allen has been there.
11: Also true. Pieces, though. They got more pieces.
10: Yeah, they did get that.
11: Everyone's talking about the pieces.
10: They got him, what, DJ Moore? And
11: still, it's the Josh Allen show regardless of who the pieces are.
10: Pretty much, yeah. What, two rushing, two passing touchdowns last week?
11: So, 7:10, everything gets underway tonight with the pregame.
10: Yeah, we'll actually have Duffy. We'll have the tailgate party playlist to get things going. That'll start at 6. That'll lead right into pregame. From Buffalo, kickoff set for 8:15, Lions football on Z93, sponsored locally by the Bavarian Blacksmith Experience and Frankenmuth Snethcamp Automotive Family, Anything But Paint PDR, Security Credit Union, Ed Raymond's in Chesning, Graff Bay City, Weiss Equipment, United Financial Credit Union, Brinstar, all helping us bring you Lions football in 2026.
11: Who you got?
10: Lions, Bills tonight from Buffalo. I don't want to say.
11: You lack the confidence that I lack as well.
10: Yes, I do lack the confidence.
11: You do lack the confidence.
10: I
11: in this team. Defensively in this team.
10: Yes, defensively, yes. Yes, offensively, I'm not all that concerned. Though Christian Mahogany and Blake Miller both not going to play tonight.
11: Factual.
10: So that's not great.
11: Also not great. And the fact that they kind of went, the offense just kind of went silent.
10: Right.
11: Last week.
10: Yes.
11: After getting that 21-point lead, you're like, okay, Ron, I'll just keep piling on. What are we doing?
10: But it's tough to... You still got Jahmyr Gibbs. You still got Saint. LaPorta had a good game. See what Waymo does.
11: Catch the ball. That would help.
10: Has to catch the ball. And then, yeah, what does the defense do?
11: Texters on a thirsty Thursday, 989-754-6933. 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
1: Some showers this morning. We'll see a high around 70 this afternoon, 53 overnight tonight, 70 tomorrow, 65 and some rain likely on Saturday. It is 57 right now.
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0: Bean Flicker Joe, good morning, boys. I'm alive. Time to flick some beans. Big D in the house. The mullet, how's it? Cowabunga dudes. Good morning to 460. Let's have a great day. Shootout tonight. Over under 58.5 total.
1: You taking that? You going over? I'll take the over.
0: I'll take the over.
1: ESPN, I think they use DraftKings, has it at 54.5.
0: Okay.
1: You're going over?
0: I think it's going to be a shootout.
1: Going over the 54.5?
0: High scoring affair.
1: Take the over.
0: Oh, you usually it'll be like 14-3.
1: Yeah, it's 13-10.
0: Clarence Carter, hello. Michigan, a 35-point favorite. That means a win on a last-second field goal. Good morning to 488. Bay City, Aaron, hello. Lions by 3. Dimebag Larry, one sleep, and it's the weekend. Beer League Joe turning 57 today. Can I get a big woo? And a happy birthday, turd face? Of course you can.
2: Happy birthday, turd face.
0: Turd Herder Thomas, what's up? Robin the Kitten Herder, good morning to Martini. What's up, Coke and Cuck? CNC programmer Tanner. The Lions play tonight. It's Thursday, boys. Dan Campbell Roar, por favor. One pride. CC and Trucker Chris. He's going 34. 31 Lions. Tonight, paraprofessional Rhonda. 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
1: That puts you so far for the week at 10.
0: 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You can check in on Facebook. 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Z93's morning after. Think you have what it takes to beat Eats? 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Now Cindy, different last name because she got married. 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
1: Oh.
0: Banker Cindy around here. 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
1: I don't know how this is possible, Matthew. It's soap. It's soap.
0: No.
1: Stole the soap.
0: No, you do know how it's possible because off the air you told me this was stupid. Because that's what I said. I said it's soap.
1: Listen, man.
0: How can there be
1: there's no reason for you to go behind the scenes.
0: How can there be a recall on soap, Adam, is what I said. They're recalling it because there's bacteria in the soap. It's soap. And you stopped me and you said, I didn't even bother.
1: This is not how this was planned out.
0: You says, before you said all sorts of awful things about me, you said, not all soap is antibacterial, Matthew. Some of it is decorative. Some of it is fancy soap. It doesn't even do no cleanings, she says.
1: I didn't say it doesn't do any cleaning.
0: But it doesn't.
1: Just said it doesn't kill bacteria.
0: Right. And then you said,
1: why couldn't you have just moved forward under the idea that we're both sort of baffled by this?
0: Because you're not. I don't want to lie to the people. We're an honest show, Adam. And off the air, you told me this was stupid.
1: All right. Well, prove me wrong.
0: I can't be the only one that hears there's a soap recall because there's bacteria in the soap that says, well, wait a second. Isn't the idea of soap to cleanse?
1: To cleanse. Remove the bacteria.
0: And they got the bacteria in there?
1: Somehow somebody put bacteria in the soap. But wait a minute. It's soap.
0: Right.
1: Isn't it supposed to clean off the bacteria?
0: I think so.
1: From my viewpoint, not all soap does.
0: Yeah.
1: Some of it just smells really good.
0: I think that's the soap that we use in our house. We're a smell good soap house. It's not, we don't have the...
3: Antibacterial?
0: Yeah, it's all the Bath and Body.
3: I don't know. We have a lot of the Bath and Body Works, like the foaming soaps and stuff. Yeah. I don't know if it's antibacterial or not.
0: Yeah, do smell good, though.
3: Do smell good.
0: My hands are covered in bacteria. I am filthy.
3: Some bacteria is good bacteria.
0: Right.
3: Sometimes you want the bacteria. But you need the bacteria.
0: But in this instance, we don't want the bacteria.
3: Believe this is bad bacteria.
0: Right.
3: I know it's bad bacteria because I can't pronounce it.
0: Okay. I don't think you can pronounce good bacteria.
3: Good bacteria. Boom.
0: Good job.
3: Up yours. Take that. The FDA has issued a class 2 recall of 6 hand soap products due to potential bacterial contamination.
0: Well, how does that happen?
3: But wait a minute. It's soap. It's soap. That's what you said.
0: Well, how does the bacteria get in there? Like, sometimes they say, we're recalling these cookies because there's metal in there. And you go, well, how the hell did that happen?
3: Metal or plastic.
0: Right. I don't want plastic in my cookies.
3: Mm-mm.
0: And I don't want bacteria in my soap.
3: Class 2 recall represents the FDA's second most severe alert level. Defined as a situation in which use of or exposure to may cause temporary or medically reversible adverse health consequences and where the probability of serious adverse health consequences.
0: Imagine being hospitalized for using soap.
3: You've been washing your hands? Sure have. That might be the problem.
0: Well, what if I hold on to my recalled soap, but after I wash my hands with the recalled soap, I wash my hands with good soap? What if I combat the bacteria-filled soap with antibacterial soap? Then where are we at? Or do I just throw it away?
3: I would either take it back to the place that you purchased it, or I would throw it away. Yes.
0: Okay, all right.
3: Fortunately, here in Michigan, we are, we should be safe unless you travel to get your soap.
0: Well, we went through the whole, like, we were like ground zero for the cyclospora thing, so they're giving us a break here.
3: Break on the bacteria soap?
0: Yeah. You're like, well, thanks. We'll give this to Oregon.
3: Soaps were distributed to 19 wholesalers across 15 states. Oregon, not one of them. No. California, Georgia, Illinois, Iowa, Maryland, Mississippi, Nebraska, New York, North Carolina, North Dakota, Pennsylvania, South Carolina, Texas, Washington, Wisconsin.
0: Well, we have a listener in Oklahoma.
3: That's a Big Ten country. A lot of those states, Big Ten country.
0: Yes.
3: Mm-hmm. Can cause some serious health consequences if used or exposed to. But it's soap.
0: That's what
3: you said. It's soap. Can cause infections like pneumonia and urinary tract infections.
0: Well,
3: how does that happen?
0: Well, you get the soap in your urethra.
3: Yeah, but it's hand soap. Why am I hand soaping my ween?
0: Well, it's because you wash your hands first.
3: Then I touch my ween.
0: Yes.
3: Lead to infections, most notably for those with weakened... It's always the people with weakened immune systems that are at most risk because of their weakened immune system.
0: Sure. But they should be the ones that use the soap the most.
3: Yes, antibacterial soap. Not just regular smell-good soap, as you refer to. We're a smell-good soap show, house.
0: Warning to mediocre at gardening, Christy. Did I just witness some skullduggery on the show, live on the air? I thought you guys were bros.
3: Hey,
0: sometimes we're bros.
3: Even bros butt heads.
0: Every bro is going to butt heads every once in a while.
3: They might even throw hands.
0: We have never thrown hands.
3: And I mean, right after they dap it up. Yeah, have a beer together.
0: Yeah, right. You did. We talked about the...
3: We're an hour in, and I'm closer to throwing hands than I was an hour ago.
0: We talked about the slap thing yesterday, and you said, like, I want to slap you. So.
3: Texters on a Thirsty Thursday, 989-754-6933. Coming up, Tegan will join us for unqualified love advice and another chance to win tickets to see the Trans-Siberian Orchestra.
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0: The morning after, Matt and Adam, great to have you with us. Thirsty Thursday, you want to send us a message? 989-754-6933.
1: Good morning to Sparky Tim. Can't wait to see the Lions on prime time tonight. MCDC Roar, please. See him on prime time. Hear him. On prime time, you will be able to hear the Detroit Lions tonight on Z93. Trash bag, Jake. It's game day, baby. 38-35. Brand new Lions. High scores here. Good morning to Rose
2: Brand
1: Island.
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1: Rose Island Mike. Methigan's no bath. Stole my soap. Stole my soap. Horror movie lover Stephanie.
3: Methigan's don't bath.
1: There you go. Meth. Methigan's. Horror movie lover Stephanie, hello. Lover Jack Zach, how would Adam know about soap? He never washes his hands.
0: It's not true.
1: Grits and gravy, what's up? Nature photo Dan, hello. Bills by 10, bring on the sad mandolins. Shut up. Drywall John, forward maintenance team, Cider Girl Becky, Sherry Strez, Dave down the road. Is it that Fight Club soap? Oh, it was made from fat. And there was Bob. And he had man boobs. Meatloaf. Texters this morning. Brand.
0: His name is Robert Paulson.
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1: 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Plus, he'll be at the Dollar Event Center on Saturday as well. Few chances to see Fat Matt. 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
1: 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Trans-Siberian Orchestra, a lot of people make it a tradition to go every single year. They've got two different touring acts, one on the East Coast, one on the West Coast. They play like 90-plus shows across like a 50-day span. It's pretty incredible. 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
1: To get freaky, Tegan.
0: Let's get freaky, Teagues.
4: That's me. Freaky all day.
0: Yeah, it's Freaky Teagues.
1: Freaky Teagues in the cuck chair, man.
0: Oh, jeez. Is that a morning show?
4: That's the best thing that I saw all week.
0: Tonight is the night, Freaky Fall Fest. First time we've ever done this. Doing it at stores all over the state, though. The first one is tonight at the store, Nice and Naughty in Saginaw. What you got playing, Freaky Teagues?
4: So many things packed into 3 hours. So 6 p.m. to 9 p.m. at the Saginaw store. It will be outside and inside. So there will be at least one food truck. I know Haley was talking about a couple of them. There will be games like vibrator races, lube, glory hole. Can I say that on the radio? Let's see. We have mannequin dressing races, dildo ring toss, all kinds of things. So there are games. You can win prizes. There will be performances. So local burlesque performers, some really amazing talent there. That will be inside. There will also be some clown circus entertainment from the Michigan Entertainment and Talent Group. I think that's what they're called. So lots of things there. And, yeah, just ways to win discounts, prizes. It's going to be a lot of fun. So I definitely recommend stopping by. It's not anything that's like time planned. So stop in, come in at any time from 6 to 9.
0: All right. And make sure you're 18 or over to attend Freaky Fall Fest at Nice and Naughty, getting underway at 6 o'clock. We've got a $25 gift card to give away to Nice and Naughty. We'll get to that coming up. First, though, a couple of questions.
1: Tegan, I just want to say thank you for realizing and for doing your due diligence, Googling cuckchair guy, cuckchair dude, and discovering that not only was Adam getting some viral treatment on X, but also we learned, thanks to you, that when you search cuckchair guy or cuckchair dude, that Adam is like the third entry.
4: Yeah, I want him to be first. And in order to do that, we have to continue to post Adam as cuckchair guy. That will make sure that he is number one on the Google search.
0: Well, it really depends whether you search guy, whether you search man, whether you search dude.
1: Well, you tried cuckchair hunk. You tried cuckchair hunk, and it was way down.
0: Yeah,
1: the
0: I
1: list.
0: Was way down the list. Yes.
1: So cuckchair hunk isn't going to work.
0: But depending on how you word it, the results are a little bit different. But I know we are trying to get me up to number one.
1: I don't know that since we've got Tegan here, Adam, I don't know that I've had the chance to ask. What did your wife say?
0: I didn't talk to her about it the other day. I did get a screenshot, though, yesterday from the Bitches Be Bitchin' Club.
1: Okay.
0: That's a bunch of soccer moms. And one of them, Nicole, good morning, Nicole, if you're listening, follows us pretty heavily on social media. She watches all our stuff. So she sent a screenshot to my wife and said that I did have to Google cuckchair guy, and he is the third photo that pops up. So, and then my wife asked me, can we make money off this?
4: Yes.
0: I said, I don't know. I don't know how that would how we would, but
1: can we
0: maybe
1: monetize this somehow?
0: Maybe.
4: Yeah, you would have to be the cuckchair guy at parties, so they would just do.
0: But I just sit in the corner and stare.
1: Yes.
0: Sadly.
1: Yeah, if we end up doing anything to celebrate our 10th anniversary, you'll be there, but you'll sit in the corner.
0: I'll just be cuckchair man. Or maybe I'll get requests like, hey, can you do the cut chair thing?
4: Such an easy request.
1: Yeah, no right? Kidding. There are a lot worse things you can be requesting.
0: I stare drunkenly at a couch.
1: Oh my God, I couldn't. Besides just crying to myself as I was laughing so hard, I couldn't wait to send the screenshot to Tegan because it all sort of started with a conversation on this. So it makes me so happy. We do have some questions, Tegan. Tegan, I'm looking for a vibrator that can stimulate both internally and externally at the same time. Nothing too cheap, nothing too expensive. Please and thank you.
4: Not too cheap, not too expensive. I feel like customers always say that to me, and I say, what do you mean by that?
0: Yeah, I don't want to spend
4: a ton.
0: Not
4: too expensive.
0: But I don't want it to be cheap.
4: In my mind, I think that's like under $100, because expensive is like there's so many toys that are over $100. So not too cheap would be like a $60 to $100 range. And there are so many toys in that range that I could recommend. I would say go towards like specific brands and then see what works out for you. Vito is one of my favorite brands. If you're looking for like a mid-range price, good quality, not too crazy like bells and whistles, they have a couple different options that are either like shorter or longer. So it like kind of fits your anatomy needs, and they're nice and soft and silicone and bendy, so they work with your body. So that would be a really great option to look into. I love the snail vibe. That's my favorite to recommend. That is going to be one of the best options if you're looking for internal and external. However, that's on the higher end of maybe too expensive, not too expensive. I'm not sure what that means to you, because usually they're going to be around like a 130, 140 range, which might still be in your range. I'm not sure. If you stop into the store, there's so many things that we can show you. We love to have a good variety of anything from $20 to $300. So we will find something that matches your budget.
0: Tegan joining us for Unqualified Love Advice. So much cuck talk, we only got to one question. Don't forget, Freaky Fall Fest is tonight. That gets underway at 6 o'clock at Nice and Naughty.
1: What are the chances we can get a chair set up at the Freaky Fall Fest for you?
0: For me? You want an appearance by a cuck chair man? It's going to cost you, Tegan.
1: Oh, wow.
0: I am very expensive.
4: They're going to have you in our budget.
1: They're going to have jugglers and like circus acts and then a man sadly sitting in the corner.
0: Stick around.
4: Very freaky.
0: We've got a $25 gift card to give away to Nice and Naughty, plus a few more questions. More with Tegan next on the Rock Station Z93.

0: More of the Morning After's Unqualified Love Advice with Tegan. 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
1: We're back with Tegan, Unqualified Love Advice. Don't forget, Freaky Fall Fest is tonight. Freaky Teagues. Unfortunately, we'll not be attending, though, right?
2: No.
3: No, I got my own to do then.
1: All right. We've got that $25 gift card to give away to Nisenati. We'll get to that coming up. First, though, a few more questions.
2: Tegan, do you think it's cheesy to emulate the things you see in porn? Like, I know the sort of stuff my boyfriend likes, but I feel like it would be weird to do some of that stuff in real life. We've talked, Tegan, about the stuff in porn isn't real life stuff.
1: No, but you can still recreate it if you're both into it.
2: Okay, all right.
1: Right, Tegan?
3: Yeah.
1: Question mark?
3: Yeah. That's definitely what I would say. And I know I talk a lot about, how difficult it can be for some women specifically to, like, reach orgasm at the end because we're so focused on, like, emulating porn and what we see that we're putting on a show, and we're not really in tune with our bodies. So we're focusing more on the sounds, making sure that our back is arched. I don't know. So we're so focused on looking like a porn star that we're not actually feeling what's going on. So I think even, like, subconsciously, we're always trying to emulate what we see in porn, because that is unfortunately how we learn about sex a lot of the time. I don't think that there is an issue with it. If you want to have some type of porn or act or kink or whatever that you know that your partner likes or you both like, if you want to

0: En garde!
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3: So you do kind of have to figure out which one works for you. We have testers of all of our liquids in our stores, so you can test it on your hands to see kind of like the thickness of them. That's what I would recommend. Maybe try a couple different options. Maybe you don't want a silicone. Maybe you want a hybrid. I love hybrids. I'm constantly talking about them. So instead of that like super slick silicone, it's more of a cream. Maybe that's what you need. I love lube, so you just got to find out which one you like.
4: Tegan, last question. I've got a big problem. It's so frustrating. I've actually cried several times. Aww. I had a vibrator for 10 years that was absolute perfection. It was long. It had a narrow but rounded tip that created a flicking motion. It was one of those old school vibes that took four AA batteries and it packed a punch. But obviously, it died.
5: Aww.
4: It was like 3 years ago. I've always struggled to orgasm. This thing got the job done and got it done well. I've bought so many vibrators since then that have either produced lackluster orgasms or no orgasm at all. Tegan, am I destined to be orgasmless forever?
3: No,
5: that would be sad.
4: It would be sad.
3: It would, yeah.
4: And someone listening right now will be orgasmless for the rest of their lives.
3: No, nobody.
5: Yeah, because but you don't realize in the moment that that's your last orgasm.
3: You never know. I get what you're saying, because once you find that perfect toy, like. Even me, like I've been in this industry for 11 years. I have a lot of toys just because they're given to me for free all the time. And even though I have so many, I always have my one that I love. That's the one that I go to. If it's not working or it's dead or whatever, I'm sad that I have to pull out the plethora of sex toys that I have.
5: Oh, yeah, it's so many.
3: Yeah. So I understand like having that perfect toy that you love. But the sex industry is so vast that they have made that toy a million times already. So you just kind of have to dig and find the most similar. That's one of my favorite parts of the job, is kind of like hunting for toys and products for people. They'll come in and give me like the most vaguest idea of what they're looking for. And I love to find that like perfect product for them.
4: Kind of like a sex archaeologist.
3: You're right. Yes, I'm doing my research. I'm in the library looking at the sources or whatever. You just kind of have to look around, ask your nice and naughty sales associate or manager, Haley specifically, to look for options for you. And also, there's nothing wrong with finding a new favorite. So it does take some time. You have to maybe play with that toy a couple times to figure out how it works for you, but there are other toys out there, and I don't want you to be discouraged, even though you lost your favorite sex toy.
5: I know, loss is hard. Loss can be hard.
4: It is. It's so hard.
5: 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Don't forget about that.
4: Boys to men.
5: We've got a $25 gift card to Nice and Naughty to give away. Texters 1-800-9-ROCK-93. 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Give you a couple minutes to do that, then we will pick a winner. Great work, Tegan. We'll talk to you next week.
3: Thanks, bye.
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9: Gas price is the big story. If you didn't see it yesterday, you're waking up to $4.99 in many pumps throughout the Great Lakes Bay region this morning.
11: We are hearing, though, there are still some spots that are lower than that. If you see it cheaper than $4.99, we would recommend you stop and get it.
9: Apparently regular, though, across the state. Average is currently sitting at $4.54 as of yesterday, jumping from the average of $4.31. Diesel prices in the state reaching a record $6.34 a gallon yesterday, with even higher prices throughout mid-Michigan. Now, that's the average for the state, but right. I saw $6.84 for diesel this morning off of I-75 in Bridgeport. I thought, you know what I says? I says, holy crow. That's insane.
11: It is insane.
9: $4.99 for regular in a lot of spots, and if you see it cheaper than that, get it. I got it for $4.54 yesterday, and I thought, well, that felt good.
11: And I know we're talking gas prices, but I saw yesterday, like motor oil prices. The next time you go to get motor oil, that supply has been dwindling. So now the price of motor oil.
9: Do your own oil changes?
11: Sure.
9: You do?
11: Oh, no, God.
9: Uh-oh, I thought you did.
11: No.
9: When's the last time you bought some motor oil?
11: No, I go to the Quick Lube, but it's going to cost you more.
9: Oil changes have been, if you have like a high mileage vehicle like I do, they're expensive anyway.
11: Right.
9: Yeah. Midland's iconic Tridge nearing the end of its lifespan. It will be replaced in the coming years, according to city manager Brad Kay, saying the bridge built in 1981.
11: Save the Tridge.
9: Well, they're just going to build a new one.
11: Oh, okay.
9: Has reached a critical point after decades of weather and flooding. Latest assessment found structural issues that required action, said the plan is to replace the Tridge, to not remove it. Three-way bridge connects downtown Midland to the city's parks and trails.
11: Save the Tridge. Will the Tridge be taken down, repaired, put back up before they're done with the Lafayette Bridge?
9: I don't think they're going to repair the bridge. I think they're just going to completely replace the bridge.
11: Like a whole new bridge?
9: So there'll be a period of time when there is no Tridge.
11: Tridge, I'm sorry.
9: Yeah, I think we'll be Tridgeless for a brief period while they build the new Tridge.
11: Just like we're Bridgeless in Bay City?
9: Yes.
11: Well, not Bridgeless, but
9: we are missing a bridge in Bay City.
11: We got one less bridge.
9: Correct, yes. Good question. I bet Lafayette will be up before the new Tridge is up.
11: You think so? Okay. Yeah. I hope you're right.
9: Nurses at My Michigan Alma have reached a tentative contract agreement with the hospital. Agreement has stopped an unfair labor practice strike that was scheduled for September 21st. Agreement comes after nurses voted last week to reject My Michigan's previous offer and announced plans for that second three-day strike. Michigan Nurses Association State Board of Directors also authorized new strike pay benefits to support Alma nurses. On Monday, Hemlock native Jake Kelly has won Master Chef Global Gauntlet.
11: Big dub.
9: 24-year-old, latest champion of that cooking competition from Hemlock on national TV, that show airing on Fox. 24-year-old winning that, becoming the latest champion of the cooking competition, scoring a $250,000 grand prize. He's just a home chef.
11: Yeah, just an amateur cook.
9: Mm-hmm.
11: Got to cook for Gordon Ramsay.
9: Taught himself many of his skills, he says, through YouTube videos. Began cooking in college with limited equipment, including milk crates.
11: Oh, crazy.
9: How do you cook with a milk crate?
11: You stand on it.
9: The TV show allowed him to explore his Mexican heritage while introducing his food to a national audience. Ozzy Osbourne's final show, we know, was July of last year. If you didn't get a chance to see it, Ozzy and Black Sabbath Back to the Beginning will be hitting theaters worldwide October 28th, Mercury Studios says it'll give fans a new way to relive the biggest day in heavy metal history. Took place back July 5th in Birmingham. Performances from not only Ozzy, but Black Sabbath, as well as Metallica, Guns N' Roses, Tool, and Slayer. We know, sadly, Ozzy passing away 17 days later. Tickets will go on sale next Thursday. Get details and updates at backtothebeginning.com.
11: I don't think they have, though, a theater list just yet. I was looking earlier today to see if they were going to be showing it anywhere around here. I don't believe they have the full list of.
9: Okay, a lot of these they do. Like Metro Detroit area may have them.
11: Well, with this, it's the same company that did the Ghost movie recently.
9: That was local.
11: They're doing a Linkin Park movie recently, which we'll have tickets for. So I'm hoping that we will also have tickets to see Back to the Beginning, whether it be at the Quality 10 Powered by Imagine or another theater here locally. But keep it on Z93. Maybe we'll get some tickets.
9: Weather today, seeing some showers this morning, high around 70, 54 overnight tonight, 70 tomorrow, and again, chances of some rain on Saturday, the high around 65, it is 57 right now.
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9: Tigers' six-game win streak snapped yesterday, a 5-1 loss. They'll start a four-game series with the Chicago White Sox tonight. Only 10 games left. But I am now done watching the standings.
11: I thought you were done earlier.
9: I was, but then they started playing decent baseball.
11: They started winning games.
9: We're having a hard time, though, gaining ground because other teams are still winning.
11: Yeah, we need them to lose.
9: Mm-hmm. Saginaw Spirit, they'll start their season on the road tomorrow night in the Sioux against the Greyhounds.
11: And what did Dylan say? They came out with like a preseason, like here's where, like a power rankings?
9: Power rankings,
11: they're
9: what,
11: third, fourth?
9: Something like that, yes.
11: In the OHL?
9: Home,
11: or the CHL?
9: OHL. Home opener Saturday night against the Flint Firebirds. Hopefully the weather holds. They've got a big home opener party happening across the street. Live music and food trucks and inflatables, stuff for the kids to do.
11: Yeah, obviously, keep an eye on the weather. See what may transpire with that. Because obviously, it's going to rain throughout the day on Saturday. So, not sure if they'll move things inside or what they'll do. But again, it's at the park across the street, the sort of theater there. So, they do have some coverage. But obviously, keep your eyes on the Saginaw Spirit Facebook page. They'll make any updates there.
9: Want to buy tickets? 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
11: Power rankings in the CHL, they're number 5.
9: Okay, gotcha. Right
11: yeah.
9: on. Solid power ranking, bro.
11: Yeah, I was going to say, I thought the OHL, they are number 3.
9: All right. Red Wings training camp starting today. College football Saturday, Michigan, UTEP. A game kicking off at 3:30. Then Saturday night, Michigan State in South Bend taking on the Irish. That game kicks off, I believe, at 7:30.
11: Yeah, you can hear all of the action on our sister station, Wheels 104.5, your home for Spartan football throughout the season if you're looking for that game Saturday night.
9: And NFL Week 2 starts tonight. Lions, Bills.
11: Don't have to wait until Sunday.
9: Bills are a 5.5-point favorite. That line has moved a full point.
11: You're going down, Buffalo.
9: We will have it for you right here. 7:10 pregame, 8:15 kickoff.
11: I'm not that confident.
9: Okay. You weren't real.
11: It does seem like everybody thinks this is going to be a shootout. Ain't nobody playing defense in this game. Does Jahmyr Gibbs go for over 100 yards?
9: Yes.
11: Does Amon-Ra St. Brown go for over 100?
9: Yes.
11: Does Josh Allen score 9 touchdowns?
9: Yes.
11: Okay. Lions football tonight. Pre-game coverage starts at 7:10. Kickoff set for 8:15 on your home for Lions football. That's us. I know I saw a lot of people commenting on social media yesterday.
9: I can't watch the game. I don't have Prime. You can listen to the game.
11: We have every game here, no matter where it's showing, because I know the NFL is tough to figure out where your games are showing. Is it Fox? Is it CBS? Is it on ESPN? Is it on Netflix? Is it on Prime? 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
1: Showers this morning. We'll see a high around 70 this afternoon, 53 overnight tonight, 70 tomorrow. Some rain likely Saturday, though. Highs only in the mid-60s. It is 57 right now.
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0: Doofy, what's up? Another day late to work because my toddler is on her own damn schedule in the mornings. That'll happen. Gay tree trimmer Brandon, what's up? Working 5-12s until FML. Let's go Lions! Claire's Crazy Craig, Lions win by two! Two? DNR Tony, game day, bitches! Woo! Put the plastic on the cup chair and fill the cooler. Tonight we dine on bison! Garage Door Wizard Josh, hello. Back to the Midland Township Fire Department to continue hanging doors this morning. Bay City Allen, what's up? I want to see Dan Campbell put Josh Allen through one of those tables tonight. Oh, yeah, we're going to see people go through tables tonight.
1: You could probably AI that.
0: Probably. Yeah. Lumberjack Zach, what's up? People of the morning after should pull their money together and buy Adam a chair for the studio. It's not big enough for a chair in the corner.
1: We don't have enough room in here.
0: Jimmy Johns, hello. Gas, 459 at the Murphy's in East Tawas. Get it. Clear Lake, Kevin, what's up? Good morning to the real Big Al. Bearded Steve, hello. Beachside Cafe, Mark. Yo, boys, gonna go out cup chair shopping this weekend. Hey, Adam, those come with a 12-pack of Miller Lite and a smile?
1: Come with a 18-pack, bro.
0: Not a smile either.
1: No smile, though.
0: I don't know if you noticed. I don't know if you saw this. The gentleman that used your photo on Twitter, somebody reached out to him.
1: I did see.
0: And he commented on our Facebook post. We posted the reel of you describing the situation and how you stumbled upon yourself as a meme on X. The guy that used it is from Yuma City, California. He jumped in the comments and said, somebody sent me here. I didn't realize you're a radio show podcast guy. This is hilarious.
1: Did we get any sort of background or backstory as to
0: No, we could ask him
1: how he got the picture, why he has that picture? Did he just discover that picture? Did he in fact go and just Google search?
0: Yeah, I'm not sure.
1: Yeah, I want to know that.
0: Sad news for you, you have now fallen to, if you search Cuck Chair Dude.
1: Mm-hmm. I was never a top three on Cuck Chair Dude.
0: Well, now you're number six.
1: Oh, come on.
0: Cuck Chair Guy, though, sitting at number two still.
1: All right. But actually, briefly number one.
0: Cuck Chair Dude, you're actually being beaten by Johnny from the band Bill Murray. He actually has...
1: All right, that's okay.
0: He actually posted the video on Instagram. His caption was, I enjoy sitting on the cuck throne.
1: Well, there's dude, there's guy, and there's man. Those are the three searches.
0: Right. Oh, yeah, you're still number two cuck chair man as well.
1: Okay, very good. All right, solid ranking.
0: Yeah, we'll have to ask the gentleman that posted you as a comment where exactly he got it from. Texters, 989-754-6933. That's 989-754-6933. Announced yesterday, Metallica going back out on the road in 2027. Not playing a show in Michigan, closest probably Indianapolis, but why not let us just send you to San Diego? Four chances every weekday, 8, 11, 2, and 5 for you to go see Metallica. Out on the West Coast, we've got your first national keyword coming up after 8 o'clock.
1: School back in session now for a couple of weeks. Those relationships beginning to form between teacher and student. Very important. The appropriate kind, of course.
0: Yes, right. I would like to actually give credit. I went to speak to a class on Friday at Western Middle School. And those students, shout out to those kids, incredibly well-behaved and very respectful of the teacher. Which I know is not always the case. Right. It was, out of all the classes I've gone to speak to, I think, they were the most focused. It sort of paid attention. She didn't have to walk around and like, turn off tablets and computers and stuff.
1: You've been doing this a couple of years.
0: Yes. Yeah. It's pretty awesome.
1: Yeah. Important for that teacher to build a bond with the student. To build a level of trust with the student.
0: Yeah.
1: Doesn't happen right away. In some cases, it doesn't happen at all. But the success stories and the things that keep those teachers going is when they are able to make a difference in somebody's life.
0: Well, you watch.
1: It's like a golf shot. All you have to do is hit one. Hit one good shot and you're like, I'll do this again.
0: You know,
1: build one bond, change one kid's life.
0: Leading up to kickoff on like Sundays, they'll have an interview with a certain NFL wide receiver. He'll talk about this high school teacher, this middle school teacher that made a difference. And then, of course, they always surprise him like, well, they're here.
1: We had our first fart spray incident of the 2026-2027 school year already.
0: We did.
1: And now our first high school teacher conspiring with students to burglarize a home story of the year.
0: Is this ever?
1: It's a certain level of trust you have to have with your students when you are able to then convince them to help you burgle someone.
0: Commit a crime at all, really. Yeah, you have to build that trust quick to be able to go to them like right after the school year starts and say, you want to go rob somebody?
1: Hell yeah. When do we leave?
0: That's the town.
1: Tokyo Metropolitan Police have arrested a 26-year-old high school teacher for allegedly breaking into a home with two of his students. Entering through an unlocked window with two teenagers, using their smartphone flashlights to search the property for valuables. Kimura, Ryosuke Kimura, allegedly offered the teenagers some criminal advice. Apparently, the teacher knew that the kids had been committing burglaries prior to the incident and decided, you know what? Let's roll together.
0: If the teacher knows they're committing the burglaries, it'll be a short period of time before the police figure out that they're committing these burglaries. So the teacher's like, let me help you. Let me help you stay out of the long arm of the law.
1: Because they're teenagers.
0: Let me show you some things.
1: They're going to make a mistake.
0: You're going to get away with it.
1: It does sound like, though, only after the teacher joined their ranks, that they ultimately...
0: Oh, so you're putting the blame on the teacher.
1: Yeah, because they were doing fine without it.
0: Okay, all right.
1: Sometimes the teacher can have a negative impact. I think that'd be the case here.
0: They're still burglarizing.
1: Yeah, but they were doing just fine on their own.
0: Okay.
1: If you know they had done this multiple times.
0: Right.
1: And now he's joined them. And the one time he's joined them, they get arrested. You ruined it.
0: Yeah, don't invite old people.
1: Oh, he's 26.
0: Oh, okay.
1: Initially denying the allegations, offered a justification, though, for his presence at the crime scene. Said, I went along feeling like it was a test of courage, though I have no memory of actually entering the home. Okay. Burglary was thwarted when the trio heard noises indicating that the homeowner had arrived. They fled, though, unfortunately, from this scene empty-handed.
0: Whose courage are we testing? Are you trying to prove to the students that you're a badass? Or... Man,
1: I don't know.
0: Okay.
1: That's just what he told police.
0: Well, I understand.
1: Like, there's feats of strength, there's tests of courage.
0: This test of courage is go rob somebody with us.
1: Maybe they didn't think he had the balls to follow through with it.
0: Maybe.
1: And he's like, I'll show you.
0: Let me go with you.
1: Yes, let me go with you.
0: And maybe they called him a P in the classroom. He's like, listen, I know you guys have been robbing people. Let me go with you. I'll show you who's a P. And then, like...
1: It's like getting called Yella.
0: Yeah, right. You have to show him.
1: You have to show him.
0: I ain't no scaredy cat, man. I'll do it.
1: Marty McFly hated being called Yella.
0: Oh, he did, yes. You're right.
1: Always got himself in trouble.
0: Mm-hmm.
1: Then he finally made the right choice. Texters on a Thirsty Thursday, 989-754-6933.
0: Did you say it during Unqualified Love Advice?
1: Apparently I did. That's what the texters are saying.
0: I didn't catch it.
1: I didn't catch it either. Just flew right through it.
0: Put it on the board.
1: I'm now at 6.
0: Okay. And I'm at 10?
1: You're at 10.
0: All right.
1: That's correct. 989-754-6933. Coming up, we'll crown a morning after MVP. And your first of four keywords today that you can text in for a chance to win a trip to San Diego to see Metallica.
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4: Central Alex, yeah. I was telling a coworker yesterday about how Adam's the cup chair guy and how it happened yesterday, and instead of us laughing together, I had to explain to him what the chair's all for.
3: Mm-hmm.
4: Dan Campbell roar for a Lions win tonight. St. Charles Haunted House, Justin, what's up? Triple M, happy Lions Thursday. Dan roar, please. One-Eyed Jack, what's up? GPS Kayla, Maurice, good morning. Hardware store Derek, hello. Truck driver Trevor, good morning. As you guys are talking about the teachers, I passed a billboard that says, kids have the potential, teachers unlock it. It sounds like that story was the opposite. Like, they had potential, they were successful.
3: Correct.
4: The teacher screwed it up.
3: Yes. Ruined a good thing.
4: Craft Room Matt, what's up? Good morning to mostly optimistic Megan. Stepdaughter Ellie, hoping for a Lions win today. We all are. Tiny's mom, hello. Does that mean I don't have to take the final? You're not getting out of taking the final exam because you went with your teacher to rob somebody.
3: Oh, man.
4: Claire's crazy. Craig, hello. Rugmaker CP, what's up? I have a feeling the line of curveball is going to curve around the building today. Huge drop. Get that place rocking and rolling, if you know what I mean. We're not doing anything with rocks at Curveball Collectibles again.
3: No.
4: MSU Larry, hello. Richard Eats, good morning. Texting me on my personal number, asking what the phone number is. Richard. 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We are no longer using the 800 number. There are still some people that are texting it by mistake. 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Let's go effing Lions. 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All so. Right. We're not pretending. 989-754-6933. 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
3: 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Five Finger Death Punch, Eye of the Storm, The Rock Station, Z93. 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

0: Lincoln Park, one step closer. The Rock Station, Z93, the morning after, here on a Thursday. Thirsty Thursday. 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
1: Dog.
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1: Good morning to Essential Alex. Matt said we're all cheering for a Lions W, except for some ungodly reason. Curveball Mike's a Bills fan. And in a semi somewhere, Honey Brown's a Packers fan, praying on their downfall.
0: What is happening?
1: Where's HB at?
0: Yeah, haven't heard from.
1: HB, where are you at? We miss you.
0: Yeah, Curveball Mike was in a heated exchange with Mike Duty from our office last week.
1: Yeah, because he's a Texans fan.
0: And now we're clashing.
1: We're clashing. It's a good thing Curveball Mike's got that big Pokemon thing today, or else we rough him up.
0: Yeah, we better not see your face today.
1: Good morning, too.
0: We'll rough you up.
1: Hashtag Gary. OMG, it's not hard at all to save the new number. It took me like 20 seconds. No, it's not hard, but people are still struggling. It's a new number. It's just go change it. 989-754-6933. Jack Daniels, Dom, what's up? How is today not Friday? A question we're all asking. Estimator Chad, what's up? About to go on a job walk. I hope I don't struggle in my jacket.
0: Struggling my jacket. Can't get it off.
1: Good morning to my friend and yours, Dig Bickens. James Tudazee, what's up?
2: Struggling in her jacket.
1: I'm a huge Chiefs fan, but I'm rooting for the Lions tonight to go to the Bills' new stadium and leave them with a forever first loss at their new stadium. That can never be undone.
0: How can you be a Chiefs fan?
1: I don't know,
0: Have
1: man.
0: You always been a Chiefs fan or maybe only recently?
1: Big Derek Thomas fan growing up.
0: Oh, yeah. Christian Okoye.
1: Oh, sure, yeah. Priest Holmes.
0: Yeah, Priest Holmes. Remember him?
1: Oh, juggernaut.
0: Oh. Number one pick in the fantasy football draft,
1: sure.
0: Priest Holmes.
1: Larry Johnson.
0: Oh, yeah, Larry Johnson, LJ.
1: Spray Boys, Paul and Caleb, what's up? Go Lions. Texters, new number, 989-754-6933. Change it in your phones, please. 989-754-6933 is the Saginaw Old Town Junction text line. If you want a chance to score a trip for two to go see Metallica, yes, they are touring again in 2027 after they do the Sphere thing. They're going to play some more shows, one of which will be in San Diego. We want you to be there. Four chances every weekday, 8, 11, 2, and 5, airfare, hotel. Watch the show from the Snake Pit. That's right there, right in the center of it all as Metallica plays the 50-yard line out in San Diego. You're texting this hour's national keyword. It's Puppets.
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3: It's time to crown the morning after's most valuable prick.
0: Today's morning after MVP is USC men's basketball head coach Eric Musselman.
1: Former Golden State Warrior head coach?
0: I don't know the path that Eric Musselman has taken to become the head coach at the University of Southern California.
1: I will tell you that he played basketball at San Diego from 1983 to 1987. After that, he coached the Rapid City Thrillers. He was an assistant for the Minnesota Timberwolves. Coached a couple of other teams, Orlando Magic assistant, Atlanta Hawks assistant. He was the head coach of the Golden State Warriors. Don't know why I know
0: why
1: that.
0: Why have you retained that little bit of information?
1: From 2002 to 2004, Eric Musselman was the head coach of the Golden State Warriors. He was also the head coach of the Sacramento Kings from 06 to 07. After that, he was an assistant at Arizona State. He was an associate head coach at Arizona State. That led him to LSU. Go Tigers.
0: Go Tigers.
1: Nevada, Arkansas, now the head coach at USC.
0: Oh, he has gotten around.
1: Has gotten around.
0: Wow.
1: In his long, storied coaching career, originally from gross Ashland, Ohio.
0: Oh, well, that makes him the MVP all by itself. This is one of the more bizarre headlines you'll see. USC men's basketball head coach Eric Musselman got into an expletive-filled, heated spat on the beach with a guy with a metal detector.
1: He can't be mad at the beach.
0: Video of the incident is now making the rounds After it made the rounds, he has now since apologized for the incident.
1: You can't, if you're USC head coach Eric Musselman, you can't get into a verbal spat with a man with a metal detector. You can't.
0: Not an expletive-filled, heated spat.
1: And also, how can you be mad at a man with a metal detector? He could find treasures.
0: Yeah, you never know what you're going to find.
1: Valued treasures.
0: The incident occurred Manhattan Beach, California at around 10:30 a.m. on Sunday. Eric Musselman and his Trojan basketball team, they were taking pictures underneath the famed beach's pier when a detectorist...
1: A what now?
0: A detectorist is apparently how they're referred to.
1: That's what the...
0: That's people with metal detectors.
1: Beep, beep, beep, beep, beep,
0: yeah, they're detectorists.
1: Beep, beep, beep, beep, beep, beep,
0: well, you probably have headphones on, so we don't have to hear the beeping. Ooh, found something.
1: Got another coin.
0: Well, you pull your little, you have a little shovel in your hip.
1: On the beach, you're looking for like jewelry and stuff.
0: Got into a verbal spat with a detectorist. His name was Gary from the popular YouTube channel Gary's Metal Detecting, which I know you will now research for all of us.
1: Sure will.
0: Apparently, Gary, while filming content for Gary's Metal Detecting, walked into the background of the photo that the USC men's basketball team was attempting to take.
1: 16,000 subscribers.
0: Whoa,
1: on
0: okay.
1: Gary's Metal Detecting. Oh, he did a metal detector giveaway live. Well, he hasn't. He hasn't posted anything lately. Last thing he posted was about a fat tire bike. Had nothing to do with metal detecting.
0: Wait.
1: This one, he's talking about a leaf blower.
0: You got it. When you start with, remember we just talked

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3: Those bonds, because, you know, the bond on the beach is this, has to be similar as the bond on the court.
4: And what I've learned about college sports now is none of these players know each other because they're all transfer portals.
3: That's correct.
4: They've all come from different schools. They've never been to Southern California.
3: They're all millionaires. They don't know each other. They're all transfers.
4: They're all coming together. You get knocked out in the second round of the NCAA tournament because that's what happens to USC basketball.
3: After a brief back and forth with the staff member, Gary said Eric Musselman then stepped in, appeared to tell Gary in the video to, quote, shut the F up. Before calling him an effing D-head. Whoa! I'm just doing my metal detecting. Just give me a couple of minutes.
4: Listen, I'll be out of your way in a second.
3: I do this in sections, right?
4: You have to. You do it in like quadrants or something.
3: Yes, quadrants.
4: It's like a grid of some sort.
3: Yes. Once I'm done with this quadrant,
4: I'm going to move to another one.
3: I'll be out of your way.
4: And you can take a photo with your stupid peer. Trojans.
3: That's when Eric Musselman got near Gary, now closer to him, and said somebody should, quote, effing drop your ass is what should happen. That's when apparently head coach Eric Musselman then walked away.
4: Probably smart.
3: Gary said that he did not have any contact with either Eric Musselman or the rest of the USC men's basketball team, that they had no further contact.
4: At Gary's metal detecting, they're all about the thrill of the hunt and the beauty of the beach. Whether they're celebrating a massive ring spill, uncovering a rare coin roll, or just taking in a raw epicness sunset. Gary's glad you're part of the journey. They're live hunts, Adam. It's where the magic happens. It's where they share the woohoos, the double ringers, and the chunky monkey gold finds in real time. No idea what any of this means. Beachside meal preps to coastal e-bike adventures, we're here to see what the tide brings in together. You can support Gary's adventures by making donations.
3: Eric Musselman has issued an apology for the way he handled himself during that heated dispute with a treasure hunter.
4: Wouldn't have apologized if it wasn't caught on video.
3: No question.
4: Because no one would believe Gary's story.
3: No question.
4: You mean to tell me that Gary from the Gary's Metal Detecting got in a verbal spat with Eric Musselman, former Sacramento Kings and Golden State Warriors head coach?
3: Yes.
4: Over him scanning the sand for treasures? It's from Minecraft movie. I watch it a lot.
3: Okay.
4: It's Jack Black. He says treasures, but he says treasures.
3: Have not seen.
4: No, I've seen enough for both of us.
3: Okay, very good. Don't need to see.
4: No, you don't. No. No, and you probably see it and tell me I'm stupid.
3: Because you keep going back to it, right?
4: It's so good.
3: Texters 989-754-6933. 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
12: The Midland Bridge nearing the end of its lifespan and will be replaced in the coming years, according to city manager Brad Kay, saying the bridge that was built in 1981 has reached a critical point after decades of Michigan weather and flooding. Latest assessment found structural issues that require action. So the plan is to replace the bridge, not remove it. Three-way bridge connecting downtown Midland to the city's parks and trails. Goal is to create a new bridge that can serve Midland for decades to come while keeping the character people have come to love. It's the Tridge.
11: Everybody loves the Tridge.
12: How can you not like the Tridge? Hemlock native Jake Kelly has won Master Chef Global Gauntlet cooking show on Fox. The 24-year-old from Hemlock by way of Mount Pleasant and Alma College. Apparently is a home cook, won the championship last night, claimed a $250,000 grand prize to the MasterChef championship title, hoping to start a culinary career, graduated from Alma College in 2024. Smart dude, bachelor's degree in neuroscience and a minor in chemistry.
11: If you watch any of those cooking shows, you see a lot of people that go to school for something else, but then they just have a love of cooking and they end up going that direction.
12: Yeah. Worked as a pharmacy tech and also at one time was a line cook, though, at Woodshop Social. Background includes basically cooking at home, learning from YouTube.
11: Shout out YouTube.
12: Yeah, shout out YouTube. Ozzy Osbourne's final show was back on July 5th of last year in Birmingham. If you missed it, Ozzy and Black Sabbath Back to the Beginning will be in theaters worldwide October 28th. Mercury Studios says it'll give fans a new way to relive the biggest day in heavy metal. Took place January 5th, Birmingham, England. Also performances not only by Ozzy and Black Sabbath, but Metallica, Guns N' Roses, Tool, Slayer, and others. And then sadly, Ozzy Osbourne passing away 17 days later. Spider-Man Brand New Day, now the all-time highest grossing movie at the domestic box office, $936.7 million, breaking the previous record held by Star Wars Episode VII, The Force Awakens, that made $936.6 million. It's also number three on the global box office chart at $2.4 billion. Avatar still holds the number one spot at $2.9 billion. Endgame second at $2.79 billion.
11: We're coming for you, Avatar! What?
12: World Bank Group just put together a list. A list.
11: Okay.
12: Countries with the highest life expectancy. United States is 48.
11: Wow.
12: What's 78.4 years.
11: What did I read? Yeah. Like recently, Japan has the most number of like octogenarians or something like that.
12: People over 100.
11: Yeah. Or what would it be? Centenarians? I don't know.
12: Centenarians?
11: Something like that.
12: Monaco is number one at 86.4. Followed by San Marino, Liechtenstein, Switzerland, and a tie for fifth. Andorra and Japan both have a life expectancy of 84 years. Lowest is Nigeria at 54 and a half. And Dr. Squatch has just teamed up with Megan Fox. Released a limited edition set of soap and deodorant. It's called Feral Fox, with notes of fresh sea salt, wild juniper berry, and rugged leather. Described as a, quote, a scent so captivating, it turns attraction into obsession.
11: Now, is this isn't like...
12: There's no bathwater in this.
11: I was going to ask, yeah.
12: I don't believe there's bathwater.
11: Yeah, Sydney Sweeney did one with her bathwater.
12: Release is limited. 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
11: So I'm not going to get it?
12: Probably not, no. But you know, you mean you won't have the opportunity if you don't try.
11: Well, I know. I tried for the Sydney Sweeney soap. I didn't get it.
12: Weather today, some rain early, 70 the high this afternoon, 54 overnight tonight, 70 tomorrow, some rain likely Saturday, and a high around 65. It is 58 right now.
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12: Tigers' six-game win streak over, lost 5-0 yesterday. They'll start a four-game series with the White Sox tonight, only 10 games left in the regular season. You got to win them all to even give yourself a chance.
11: What did we see yesterday? They had like a 1.5% chance of getting in?
12: Yes. That was before the loss.
11: Correct.
12: Saginaw Spirit, they'll start their season on the road tomorrow night in the Sioux. 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Hopefully the weather holds for that outdoor event that's happening ahead of time as part of their home opener celebration and their 25th anniversary.
11: Yeah, they'll have live music from the Family Tradition Band, Fat Matt's Barbecue, What About Waffles will be out there. They'll have some inflatables and stuff for the kids. I think it starts at like 3:30-ish. 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
12: Red Wings training camp starting today. College football, Michigan hosting UTEP on Saturday. That game will kick off at 3:30 from the Big House. Michigan a big favorite in that one. Though you never know. Michigan State, Notre Dame, Saturday night, 7:30 kick from South Bend. Michigan State, a massive underdog. Last check, 29.5 point road dog.
11: So you're saying there's a chance?
12: No, I don't know.
11: You don't think so?
12: What's more likely, Michigan State beats Notre Dame or UTEP beats Michigan?
11: Yo, UTEP.
12: Tigers make the playoffs. You say UTEP has a better chance to beat Michigan than Michigan State has a chance to beat the Irish?
11: Yes.
12: I think you're right.
11: Because of the Western Michigan thing?
12: Yes.
11: Even though Michigan came back and beat Oklahoma.
12: Yes, but I mean, their offense is dreadful.
11: Right.
12: All that UTEP just has to score. It looks like they only need to score like 18. and they'll win.
11: Right.
12: Michigan's offense is horrendous. NFL week two. Here we go. Lions Bills tonight. We'll have it. 7:10 pregame, 8:15 kickoff from Buffalo. Remember, it's on Prime. So if you don't have Prime, You can listen to it right here. Can't stream it.
11: We can't stream it. You won't hear it on the app. You won't hear it on the website. You won't hear it on your smart speaker. 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It's for my job, though. But you can listen to the game. Or go sit in your car. 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
11: Lions football beer in hand. 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
11: Good morning to Amazon Jim 519. What's up? Nurse Eric, did I get the new number right? I'm not sure if I've ever officially checked in. Yeah. Nurse Eric, you've got it. Rick Wozny, good morning. James to the Z, what's up? Oh, yeah, longtime Chiefs fan. Started cheering back in 88. He's got a Christian Okoye jersey.
12: Nice.
11: Okay.
12: All right.
11: Get a pass.
12: As long as you're not one of those that jumped on with right. Patrick Mahomes, started winning Super Bowls.
11: Hot Wheels Brian, what's up? Nicole the Merchandiser, hello. Good morning, Orthotic Eric. BCHP Barbie. Wildlife Jess, hello. Pave and Jay, what's up? Good morning, 709. How many people have sent you a picture of their dong in place of a dog? Thankfully,
12: zero. Zero times.
11: And don't change that. Bully did a texting. 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They don't save it. 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
11: Still seeing some rain in spots this morning. We'll see a high around 70 this afternoon, 53 tonight. Should be dry tomorrow, high around 70, though. Chance of some showers on Saturday. And a high around 66. It is 58 right now.
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10: Good morning to OG Nikki from Midland. Bucket Hat Zach, what's up? Did I get the new number right?
11: If we see it,
10: if you get the bounce back, then you're good. Give me a Dan Campbell roar as the Detroit Lions kick off Thursday Night Football with a table, ladder, and chair Royal Rumble match with the Buffalo Cucks. All right. Let's keep that Big Balls Dan Campbell streak rolling. Woo! Good morning, Zach. Good morning, American Dream. Bush Latte Lisa, you guys. Lions game day on a Thirsty Thursday.
11: Oh, no.
10: And golf league. It's going to be a good day. Sure. Every day is a good day in the life of Bush Latte.
11: It sure seems like it.
10: CMM Brian, hello. Good morning to Bush Light Tom. Here's hoping the Legion of Whom shows up big tonight on D. Lions 45, Bills 38. Let's go. Wow. 178 for 178, Bush.
11: Wow.
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11: That seems like a terrible idea. A river crawling with crocodiles has been greenlit for the 2032 Olympic rowing events.
10: Didn't we just a couple of days ago, maybe even yesterday, the father of the year, who won't be the father of the year, who dropped his kids in a swamp?
11: Yes. That was a couple known, days ago, yes.
10: A known area for alligator crocodiles.
11: Well, I mean, he wasn't going to be father of the year for multiple reasons. Correct. Driving was number one, driving yes. without a license,
10: sure.
11: wrecking your car.
10: Right, but then leaving your children and in then a swamp.
11: Dropping your children in a swamp.
10: Yeah.
11: Known habitat for crocodiles, alligators. And apparently a river home to crocodiles approved just yesterday as the 2032 Brisbane Olympics rowing and canoeing event as the venue by the sports governing bodies after a thorough and what they describe as a robust assessment. Yeah, but it's crawling with crocodiles.
10: I don't want to say I won't watch rowing or anything, any of those events in the Olympics, but if you want me to watch, tell me there's a potential for a crocodile attack. Like, that would get me...
11: Well, 2032 will be the year that you watch rowing.
10: Yeah.
11: Yeah. 6 years until Matt watches rowing. Countdown begins.
10: Dude, I'll be almost 50.
11: I'll be significantly beyond 50.
10: Will I still be as entertained by a potential crocodile attack when I'm 50?
11: I don't think that's one of those things that you lose.
10: No, you don't think so?
11: Like boobies. I'll be as entertained by boobies... When I'm older as I was when I was younger.
10: Think about NASCAR.
11: Wrecks.
10: If you're a fan, you watch for like the competitiveness, whatever. If you're sort of a nonchalant, like, I'll watch it. What are you hoping for?
11: Crash.
10: Wrecks.
11: Lots of them. Talladega, baby. The big one.
10: If you're a rower, you're a kayaker, you're a canoeer, maybe that's something maybe you're competitive. You do the Asabel Canoe Marathon. You want to watch the Olympians do it.
11: That thing's nuts.
10: You want to watch the Olympians do it. You're watching for that. But for you and me?
11: Croc attack.
10: I'm watching for a croc attack.
11: Now, what they need to push through, because this is just canoeing and rowing, they need to do swimming events in there.
10: Yeah. Well, if you can,
11: I don't really watch swimming, but I would for that.
10: I'll swim a crocodile. I remember when they did that thing with Michael Phelps on Shark Week where they're like, can he outswim a shark? Yeah. No, it wasn't real.
11: It wasn't a real shark.
10: But I would watch that.
11: The Fitzroy River in Rockhampton, north of Queensland, state capital Brisbane, which will be the Olympics hub Apparently very controversial choice because it is known saltwater crocodiles habitat. No, not put the swimming events in there.
10: Is there, do they not have another one? Is there not another area they could do this sort of thing?
11: Apparently the main concerns of the governing bodies was not the crocodiles, but technical specifications and the venue's fairness, as well as the potential for flooding and strong currents. You want to watch rowing, bro? Check out Nevin Harrison.
10: What is that?
11: Hot rower.
10: Okay, that's a person.
11: Might be a canoeer.
10: Okay.
11: That's a it's a person. She's a real hot. She's a real hot person. She's must-see TV.
10: Oh, yeah, there she is. Mm-hmm. Nevin Harrison on the Instas. 93,000 followers.
11: Holy cow!
10: Olympic gold medalist from San Diego.
11: Mm-hmm.
10: Oh, yeah.
11: Thousands of people did sign a petition to have the events moved to a purpose-built facility near Brisbane. Governing body ultimately decided, the river's fine. but there's crocs in there. Nah.
10: Well, they've got a lot of time to get the crocs out of there.
11: It's not like they're in the water, though, I guess.
10: Yeah, get one guy in there and get him to move all the crocs.
11: Apparently, the threat of crocodiles was not addressed in the assessment of that river as being the venue for rowing and canoeing.
10: I think that should be the only thing that's assessed.
11: They're more worried about the flooding and the currents.
10: Like the water quality?
11: Yeah.
10: Yeah, what about the crocodiles?
11: Like, remember when in France they had fecal matter?
10: Yes, they did. And they're like, just don't get it in your mouth and you'll be fine.
11: keep your
10: mouth closed, keep your eyes shut.
11: They kept testing it, it was still too high,
10: Ah, you're good.
11: I don't know. Tell you what, as soon as you get out of the water, penicillin.
10: These tests are probably good. They're probably not even real. I don't know.
11: Yes, cooking chicken. That's close.
10: That's
11: probably done.
10: No, I don't think.
11: Strapping something in the back of your truck. We're not going far. you'll be fine.
10: Like the guy that I saw strapping like pieces of foam to the roof of his car on a windy day in Menard. Yeah. And everybody watching was like, well, that's not going to work. That stuff's all going to break.
11: Yeah, the styrofoam's not going to hold, brother.
10: No, definitely not.
11: You better go real slow.
10: Very slow. Don't go over a bridge or anything. You're in Bay City. I have a feeling you're going to have to.
11: Texters, 989-754-6933. More of the morning after next.
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0: Thursday with the Morning After. Matt and Adam, great to have you with us today. Thirsty Thursday. We're almost there.
1: Almost.
0: We got football tonight.
1: Sure do.
0: Matt and I have both agreed. We'll say it publicly. Not confident.
1: No, we are not. No.
0: But I think I've ultimately determined the reason is I believe that the Buffalo defense is better than the Lions defense.
1: Yes, it's going
0: ever
1: to be.
0: Ever so slightly.
1: We suspect it will be a high-scoring game. We suspect, those of you that are texting in those crazy scores, 41-38, it's totally possible. But yes, I think that the Buffalo Bills defense will probably get more stops. But then again, we were both very confident about Michigan losing to Oklahoma, and look what happened.
0: Also true.
1: What do they say? Any given Thursday?
0: Any given Thursday night on Amazon Prime.
1: No one has ever once said that.
0: I mean, Tyler Shuck ended up with how many yards?
1: So many yards.
0: Josh Allen is not Tyler Shuck, and vice versa.
1: No, former MVP. Like, always in the conversation.
0: Yeesh.
1: Yeah.
0: Texters, 989-754-6933.
1: Tawa Scott, what's up? Essential Alex, hello. Let's acknowledge the baby tribal chief. Doesn't he look great in his Honolulu blue? Yes, he does. Yeah, it's a good-looking dog right there. A Roman. Diesel mechanic Skywalker, what's up? Let's go Lions, baby. Let me get that Dan Campbell roar. Please, Driftwood, he's got a drift. Mad Jack. What's up? Lions 38, Bills 31 tonight. Crabapple, woo! 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
1: 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He'll be there today, 11 until 7. So go see Matt. It'll either be Fat Matt or Fat Lucas. 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Plus the award-winning barbecue, of course. The list. 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
1: Temperatures climbing up to around 70 this afternoon, 53 overnight tonight, 70 the high tomorrow. Chance of showers, though, on Saturday and a high around 65. It is 59 right now.
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0: Always driving Jerry, 3835. Jake Bates with the late game winner. Not Skywalker. Luke, hello. I'm with you guys. Anything could happen tonight, but I'm not terribly confident. Cosmo will be ready to go, though. Oh, Cosmo got that Lions handkerchief on there. McGreasy, what's up? Tawa Scott, hello. Peck's bad boy, Derek, the squirrel master. We get a Dan Campbell roar. Go Lions! We'll see Sue and Jazzy. They're at Hocking Hills. Nicole Merchandiser checking in. Hello, texters. 989-754-6933. That's 989-754-6933. You can check it on Facebook, too. Roll call happening there. C93's morning after. Big day at Curveball Collectibles Center Road in Saginaw. Today, they've got a couple of big drops happening if you're a soccer fan. You want to get out there. Today, though, 30th anniversary celebration Pokemon. They've got people lined up since, what, 6 o'clock this morning?
1: It's like 6:30.
0: Ready to jump on that 30th anniversary celebration. All the stuff they've got for Pokemon out there today at Curveball Collectibles Center Road in Saginaw. Curveball Mike just stopped in, dropped off the 30th anniversary celebration Pokemon poster collection. You get a few packs in here, get the poster in there as well. If you want it, text Pokemon, please.
1: Pokemon. No, sorry.
0: Pokemon Mommy is fine, I guess. 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
1: Good morning to PK and King Ling, Bay City, Allen, Pyro, Sean, OG, Nikki from Midland, Jay, what's up, Small Box, Ty, Welder, Jesse, Just Another, Brad, Drywall, John, Old Cars, Gerald, Grounds Custodian, Kyle, Brendan the Beast, High Mountain, Andrew, Bay City, Eric, all checking in early this morning. Texters, Saginaw, nope, yep, that's right, that part's right. Saginaw, Old Town Junction, text line, the number, 989-754-6933. You just heard Metallica moments ago announced yesterday that they are going back out on the road, continuing, extending their M72 World Tour. Not doing the two-repeat or the no-repeat weekends anymore. Just doing one-off shows in 2027.
0: They're still in the round, though, right?
1: Still in the round. Still playing on the 50-yard line. Yes, yeah, still in the round. And this will be after they do all those shows at Sphere. You would think after Sphere, finally, Metallica will take a break. But no. Announced a whole bunch of other tour dates. The closest to us is probably Indianapolis. They're playing Lucas Oil Stadium. They're playing Camp Randall. So if you want a road trip to see Metallica, you could certainly do that. Or you could win a trip for two to go see them out in California, San Diego, airfare, hotel, snake pit tickets. One grand prize winner will score it all. 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
0: All right, we have got a couple of guests in studio this morning. One name you might know, one name you might not know, but you're going to get to know this morning, blues legend Larry McCrae. Good morning, Larry.
2: Hey, how we doing out there, Saginaw?
1: Larry's here, everybody.
0: That sounds like Larry.
1: Yeah, right.
0: We are also being joined by the executive director of Kidneys for Kids, a great organization you're going to learn something about here this morning, Brian Martindale. Good morning, Brian.
3: Good morning. How are you doing this morning?
0: I'm doing well, thank you. Now, the reason they're joining us this morning, Larry will be at the State Theater in Bay City along with Kenny Olson for Larry McCrae, presented by Kidneys for Kids. Essentially, this is a fundraiser, first of all, right?
3: Absolutely. It's a fundraiser for Kidneys for Kids, and Larry's joining in because of Steve McCrae, his longtime drummer, and his brother, who needs a kidney transplant right now actively.
0: All right, let's talk a little bit about Kidneys for Kids. For those that may not be familiar with your organization, I've learned over the years that there are a lot of organizations throughout the Great Lakes Bay region that we don't all know really much about. So for people who are unfamiliar with it, you're based in Bay City, but you're doing stuff all over the country.
3: Yes, thank you. Yeah, I think we're known more around the country than we are in Bay City just because of the traveling I've done over the last 5 years. So Kidneys for Kids started out, first of all, because I became a living kidney donor to a Bay City girl who I didn't know. Awesome. In 2013, read her story in the Bay City Times, saw it in TV5 the same day, felt it was meant to be. We matched in blood type as close as siblings. We

0: never met and we lived four blocks apart.
1: No kidding.
0: So we use that story to motivate others when we do TV interviews now to get children on TV who need kidney transplants, telling people that, yes, your living kidney donor could literally be around the corner. It's a matter of them hearing your story. And just like Bay City hearing our story, we've traveled the country. Or I have for the last four summers. Every summer I drove up to 10,000 miles a summer, visiting up to 20 hospitals a summer. And at each hospital I schedule a TV interview, get a child with their family on TV who desperately needs a life-saving kidney transplant, get adults like us to realize you can donate that full-size kidney to a child as young as 2 years old and save their life, and you can walk away like me. I'm going on year 14 running on one kidney. I'll be 65 in December. I feel like I'm 30. And Jessica, who was a stranger, she's now 24. She's going to Eastern Michigan University, getting a doctorate degree in neuroscience. You know, the most fantastic example of, you know, what a kidney transplant can do for somebody. She's traveling the world when she has her spare time, and she serves on the board of directors of Kidneys for Kids to help us find more kidney donors for children.
2: Now, you have a website, kidneysforkids.org. There's so much information on this website, but it actually has steps on how the program works, how people can get involved.
0: Absolutely. The Human Angels Program, as we've named it. Living kidney donors, like me, a lot of times people will say, you were a hero for donating a kidney. I didn't do that for just to be called a hero. I did it because I saw a little girl who needed her life saved. But when doing these interviews for the film and TV series this summer, we had more than one person, more than one doctor bring up the fact that somebody coming forward in life is really an angel to somebody else in saving their life, you know, and giving them a new life and allowing them to go forward. You know, with a healthy life. And so we've named our new, very organized program, the Human Angels Program. You can be a human angel by becoming a living kidney donor, by financially supporting Kidneys for Kids, our mission, our movie, our film and TV series, our educational resources. And then you can become an angel, associate, as we call them, or supporter, by sharing all of our information or posts and things like that.
1: Larry McRae featuring Kenny Olson, presented by Kidneys for Kids at the State Theater in Bay City. This show is coming up tomorrow night, 7 p.m. You can get your tickets right now, statetheaterbaycity.com. You can also get them, I assume, there at the State Theater box office. So Larry McRae will be there. The legend Larry McRae, who I think every time I see, he looks at me and goes, I remember you.
3: I do, brother. I remember when you come to the station. I was just talking about it, you know, years ago. I used to do a program here on Sundays with Craig Munn, you know.
2: Oh, yeah.
3: And
2: yeah.
3: So, you know, that's been over 30 Allen. Years ago, yes. You know.
2: Yeah, right. That's a long, yeah. And Craig still, if you're lucky, you might catch Craig coming in from
1: every
2: Chattanooga,
1: once in a while,
2: Tennessee. He'll just show
1: in
2: up.
1: Front he is, when he is up here visiting, yeah.
2: He'll be happy to hear that he got a mention on the station.
3: all the guys, you know.
2: Oh, yeah.
1: As Brian had mentioned, very personal for him, number one, but this is personal for you as well.
3: Well, I mean, like I say, you know, it's family for me this time. You know, my family, my younger brother needs a kidney, and he's been my drummer my whole life, and we just lost one brother. I mean, it was my family, I started out with 9 siblings, and it was down to 3 of us. Hmm. Now it's just down to me and him. So, you know, I'm hoping I can be successful with this mission, and not only for the sake of that, but for the sake of what we have given of our lives, you know, to music, to enhance and enrich the lives of other people. You know, you really don't know what type of impact or effect that maybe you have on a situation until years in. Now that I've been traveling for over 40 years of my life and going places and stuff, it's so wonderful to get the positive feedback, and when people tell you how much what you did affected them and how it affected them in a positive way, it really makes you feel maybe that the work you did wasn't all in vain.
2: Speaking of traveling, you're coming back for this show in Bay City on Friday after playing, what, a festival in France, right? You just got back within the past couple of days.
3: Yes, sir. I've been home a couple of days.
2: Oh, that's quite the change from playing a festival in France to coming back.
1: You've been
2: doing
1: it 40 years.
2: I know, right? Yeah. Seeing Adam for most of those years.
3: We were playing guitar for 55 years.
2: Yeah, right. Mm-hmm. But it's got to be exciting to be able to get back home. I mean, obviously, you've played shows around here all the time, but getting to play shows back home is always fun, I'm sure.
3: I will tell you this much, brother. I've been blessed to go and see a lot of different places, but it ain't nothing like coming home to the people that you love and the places where are dear to your heart. And to, you know, I don't care where it is. You know, I've been in big places, fancy places and all that, but everybody know that I'm a country boy at heart. And to live in this area and to be here this long has really been a pleasure for me. And I have nothing but kudos for the people of the Tri-City.
1: 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Great opportunity to, number one, learn a little bit about Kidneys for Kids. And if you do go to their website, kidneysforkids.org. You can find out more. You can see a nice picture of Brian there as well.
2: Oh, yes. Yeah, it's a very nice picture. Yeah, great headshot for sure. So, Brian, quick, tickets are $35, but I see here, too, there is a special offer. You've got a special block of free tickets available for people in need of a kidney transplant along with their caretakers to get them to come out and have a fun night.
0: Yeah, yeah, and also to, we can amplify their stories like we do for, like we're doing for Steve that night and for other adults. 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989-493-6111, and we'll get you to the show with your caregiver for free on Friday night. We have five pairs of tickets available for those in need of a kidney transplant. And then also I wanted to mention that Dave Dittenbar, who owns Old City Hall, Tavern 101, and Drift, has been kind enough to offer, if you go to one of the restaurants and eat before the show, the 20% will go to Kidneys for Kids. Just mention Kidneys for Kids, and then there'll be an after party about 9:45 at Drift in Bay City.
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counting shit, but running out. 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

0: high around 70. Lingering chance of a shower. 53 overnight tonight. 70 tomorrow. Good chance of some rain on Saturday and a high around 65. It is 60 right now the morning after. Home stretch on a Thursday.
1: No sleeps. Lions football tonight.
0: Let's go.
1: Lions Bills kicking off week number two in the NFL season. Lions Bills from Buffalo. Pregame coverage 7:10. Kickoff 8:15. You'll hear it all right here.
0: Lions a 5.5-point road dog, which is a big number, I feel like, for two teams who are considered to be contenders.
1: Yeah.
0: 5.5? Not like 2 or 3?
1: Right.
0: Mm-mm.
1: Lions on the road. Brand new stadium. Opened it up. First regular season game there for Josh Allen and company. Put up some monster numbers last week. Lions defense going to have to step it up. Going to be tough, too, on the offensive side. Missing Christian Mahogany. Missing Malik Miller. That's not good. We hope we come back tomorrow and it's Victory Friday.
0: It's going to be a Victory Friday.
1: Or it'll be a sad Mandolins Friday.
0: Three more chances today to text in to try to win that trip to San Diego to see Metallica. Just announced yesterday, 11 o'clock, 2 o'clock, 5 o'clock.
1: Rock.
0: Tomorrow, Friday. Wrapping up the week. As you said, hopefully, Victory Friday tomorrow.
1: And I hope so, dude. That'd be so great.
0: 7 a.m., your last chance to win those tickets to see the Trans-Siberian Orchestra. That show at Little Caesars Arena, December 23rd. In fact, two shows, 3 and 7:30. We've got tickets to the 7:30 show.
1: Yep.
0: Morning After's Missed Connections. First of those four Metallica keywords at 8 a.m. We'll crown a Morning After MVP. Some things we missed after 9, and we'll wrap up the show and send you off into the weekend with 10 a.m. goodbyes. Anything from today that you want to hear again, the Morning After's Audio Dump Podcast. That'll go live soon. Get that wherever you get your podcasts, and we'll meet you back here tomorrow at 6. Talk to you then.
1: Stay safe, stay cute, buckle up, Buttercup, and let's go, Lions!

I can almost feel the weekend. It's right around the corner. In case you missed the big announcement yesterday, Metallica announced tour dates for their M72 World Tour. And we are giving you the chance to win a trip to San Diego to see it all unfold from the Snake Pit. That's my dream. Going to a Metallica show and being in the Snake Pit. If you have the same dream, be here at 11 for your keyword for your chance to win.

It's the Rock Station Z93. Just found out Ozzy and Black Sabbath Back to the Beginning will receive a worldwide cinematic release on October 28th. This is the film that captures the final performances of Ozzy in the original lineup of Black Sabbath just 17 days before Ozzy passed at 76. Tom Morello was the musical director for the event, and they said that it's going to be out because they wanted everyone to be able to experience it. And just, you know, the impact that he had on the genre. I can't wait. Let's go see it while it's in theaters.

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out of was at Penn State a couple weeks ago about fraternity guys who are running a cocaine ring. I just read that the latest trend on college campuses are wellness darties. That's a daytime party with no booze, and instead Pilates or yoga, a run, an ice bath, and coffee or matcha afterwards. So no more frat parties. Hello, wellness darties. I like that as a grown woman. I would not have liked that in college, though.

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Station Z93. Hey, I'm Cassidy. I've worked in radio since 2008, so this is kind of like my thing. I know what to do here at work. It's kind of wild to think about what other people are doing during the day at their jobs. I was just reading about scientists that have created a mosquito toilet. It collects mosquito waste without harming them, so they can sequence the genetic material to see what diseases they're carrying. Way more important than radio. Less entertaining, but also a mosquito toilet. Can you imagine going home and talking about that, like with your spouse? Yeah, babe. The toilet just didn't work out today.

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93. Trans-Siberian Orchestra will be at the Little Caesars Arena on Wednesday, December 23rd for two shows. We got your chance to beat the box office all this week with Matt and Adam at 7 a.m. courtesy of Live Nation. You can win those tickets for the 7:30 show. 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
6: 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Hypnosis eliminated my desire for soda and fast food, made me want to exercise, and I lost 60 pounds in 6 months. 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I went to another session to deal with some other problem foods, and I lost another 10 pounds. 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So does Mark Patrick hypnosis work? 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Well, except maybe my husband. 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

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Couple amazing things happened on this day in 1991. We got Home Improvement. It ran for 8 seasons. I was a huge fan of that show, notably Jonathan Taylor Thomas. Look, we all have crushes when we're kids. Also, listen to this. It was on this day in 91, Guns N' Roses released Use Your Illusion 1 and 2 at midnight.

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0: 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This money goes directly to the high schools and their marching band programs. Entry begins on September 14th and the contest closes on September 27th. From then, we'll have voting which goes from October 1st through the 11th. The winning band again gets $5,000. 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
9: 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I went to a seminar in March 27th and seen Mark. 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We both went to it, and neither one of us smoked a cigarette in almost 7.5 months. 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None of them have smoked a cigarette, and I want to thank you from the bottom of my heart. 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

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We have your coverage tonight for the Lions game as they head to Buffalo to face the Bills at Highmark Stadium. And your pregame coverage begins at 7:10. 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
9: 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I took my three sisters and my brother-in-law and my sister's best friend and them went. None of them have smoked a cigarette, and I want to thank you from the bottom of my heart. Thank you.
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Well, this isn't fun since we got football to watch tonight, but sleep experts say sticking to your bedtime is the key to feeling well-rested more than any other thing you could possibly do throughout the day or the night. That is the one thing that's going to help you feel well-rested. If you shift your sleep time, you're going to have fatigue and a range of long-term health problems. So we're still going to watch the game.

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up, and you always wonder, like, when is the actual best time to get it? Well, according to doctors, I just saw this in the news, now is a good time to start thinking about it because cases climb in the winter. So get your flu shot 6 months and older, September through October, the ideal window, because it takes about 2 weeks for the protection to build. 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Super simple.

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3: 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This money goes directly to the high schools and their marching band programs. 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From then, we'll have voting which goes from October 1st through the 11th. The winning band, again, gets $5,000. 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
17: 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And during the few moments that we have left, we want to talk right down to earth in a language that everybody here can easily understand.

has become the youngest person to visit every Disney park in the world. I guess there's 12 around the world. And she was just 3 years and 139 days old when her family completed the journey. Her name is Bootsy Darrington, a three-year-old named Bootsy. Actually, I find that name to be more impressive than the feat itself because, like, her parents paid for it. Her name's Bootsy. How cool is that?

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1: Metallica's massive M72 global assault continues. And we're sending one winner to San Diego to see it all unfold from the snake pit.
2: 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Metallica just announced it yesterday, and already we're getting you on a plane and sending you to see them with airfare, hotel, great seats in the snake pit. No bill, though. We'll pick up that tab. 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Again, text SEEK to 95819 right now for your chance to win. We'll do it again just after 5. Five Finger Death Punch now on Z93. Oh.

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5: 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From then, we'll have voting, which goes from October 1st through the 11th. 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

No doubt by now you've seen the story. It's all over my Facebook timeline. It probably is on yours too. The Australian athlete in that Hyrox competition that pooped herself during the race and kept going. She apparently apologized for that today, like days after the incident. Listen, I get pushing yourself, but don't, you know, put your grossness everywhere else. No, there has to be a limit. Take a second.

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Candlebox, far behind the rock station, Z93. You know the Lions playing tonight. They are out in Buffalo. We'll get you pumped up and ready for the game with the tailgate party playlist. I've got some bangers lined up for you. You're going to like it. The pregame is at 7:10. Kickoff is at 8:15. And yes, you'll be able to listen to the game after my show tonight. From the rock station, Z93, your home for Detroit Lions football.

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I'm going to be honest, I couldn't stay awake. I was desperately trying to find time to watch the season finale of Reacher on Amazon, but I just got busy, I got sidetracked, and I ended up going to bed before I had a chance to watch it. So I will watch it tonight, but I have seen people talk about it. I had a couple of friends that I text with tell me how good it was. Please don't text me or email me or message me on socials about it until I've had a chance to see it, but I'm looking forward to it. My goal is to watch it tonight. 46 and 2, it's Tool now. 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

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I feel like they've been touring behind that album, that tour, forever now. I remember seeing them opening night. I went out to MetLife Stadium because I'm a huge fan of Wolfgang Van Halen's band who opened for them there. Mammoth, but also Metallica. Young Again, it's Shinedown. 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

I mean, it doesn't get you more ready for the holidays than when Trans-Siberian Orchestra is in town. 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Be up early with the morning after if you want to win those tickets. 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
2: 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The winning band again gets $5,000. 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

Because you saw it on the internet, it must be true, right? 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Yeah, that's not actually true, just so you know. 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
11: Hi, my name's Robin Fletcher. I've smoked for 46 years. I went to a seminar in March 27th and seen Mark. My best friend came with me. We both went to it, and neither one of us smoked a cigarette in almost 7.5 months. I took my three sisters and my brother-in-law and my sister's best friend and them went. None of them have smoked a cigarette, and I want to thank you from the bottom of my heart. Thank you.
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I think it's safe to say the Cage the Elephant is having a pretty banner year so far, right? They played the halftime of the NFL's Munich game. They're number one on a couple of charts with this song. It's been a while since they've been this big, right? 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

Another chance to text in and get qualified to be in the Snake Pit in San Diego for Metallica's 2027 San Diego date on their M72 tour. I'm going to get you qualified in probably 6 minutes-ish. I don't know why I did that. For some reason, my mouth isn't working. Sorry. Heaven knows. I'm pretty reckless now. It's on Z93. Jimmy's

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3: 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You know what you won't get? A bill on your credit card, because we're paying for it. That's how it works. All right? You want another chance to qualify? We'll make that happen tomorrow with the morning after. They will do that just after 8 a.m. All right? Nickelback, Rattle the Cage with John 5. Laying down a blistering guitar solo, streaming free on that Z93 app. You know what it is. It's on your smartphone.

0: Hi, my name's Robin Fletcher. I've smoked for 46 years. I went to a seminar in March of 27 and seen Mark. My best friend came with me. We both went to it, and neither one of us smoked a cigarette in almost 7.5 months. I took my three sisters and my brother-in-law and my sister's best friend, and them went. None of them have smoked a cigarette, and I want to thank you from the bottom of my heart. Thank you.
1: My name is Jen Carpenter. I went to a Mark Patrick seminar, the Stop Smoking, and it worked. A friend of mine also went, and he still no longer smokes, and it was just amazing.
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It's got to get done. They're doing utility work, but still. 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

I love that Ivan Moody seems to be posting more about his family, his kids specifically, on his social media as we get a glimpse into what his, quote, dad life looks like. Here's Five Finger Death Punch now. It's Eye of the Storm on Z93. Oh,

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Dracula Rob Zombie. It's the Detroit Lions tailgate party playlist. Let's get you pumped up for tonight's game, although this isn't necessarily good news. It is next man up, though, right? Because Christian Mahogany and Blake Miller are ruled out for tonight's game due to injury. Next man up. Let's make it happen because we need that W against Josh Allen and the Bills. Here's Bill Murray now on Z93.

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you do what they told ya. Now you do what they told ya. Now you do what they told ya. Now you do what they told ya.

both teams had week one victories, talking Detroit and Buffalo. The Lions beat the Saints 31-30. The Bills beat the Texans 36-31. Somebody's coming out a winner tonight. It better be the Lions. Game's at 8:10. 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
10: Hi, my name's Robin Fletcher. I've smoked for 46 years. I went to a seminar in March 27th and seen Mark. My best friend came with me. We both went to it, and neither one of us smoked a cigarette in almost 7.5 months. I took my three sisters and my brother-in-law and my sister's best friend and went. None of them have smoked a cigarette, and I want to thank you from the bottom of my heart. Thank you.
11: My name is Jen Carpenter. I went to a Mark Patrick seminar, the Stop Smoking, and it worked. A friend of mine also went, and he still no longer smokes, and it was just amazing.
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All right, get whatever snacks you need. Make sure you have lots of access to your drinks. In fact, hey, listen, portable cooler next to your recliner, not a bad idea for tonight's matchup. The Lions, the Bills in Buffalo. Both week one winners. The Lions need to pull it out tonight, right? Yes, they do. Enjoy the game. It's brought to you on the radio by Delta College, Saginaw, Old Town Junction, Brighton Furniture and Design, and, of course, the rock station, Z93. I'll leave you with Disturbed. 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
1: Back, looks, throws right there. Got Amon Ra. He's on the five. Dives to the end zone. Did he get in? Yes, sir. 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